there's a flashing. Taxi cabs and buses passing through the night. 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

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And here I am, caught between both the form and the reflection, between fact and fiction, not knowing which role I'm supposed to be playing. Just go past the skin into the character. 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

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Look where my hand was. Time isn't holding up. Time isn't after us. Same as it ever was. Same as it ever was. Same as it ever was. Same as it ever was. Same as it ever was. Same as it ever was. Same as it ever was. Same as

0: 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And that what you're doing is that
1: Yeah, I'm lounging. I got my man Donald Byrd on the horn. I want to give a big shout out to my little man Nico. He's 2 years old. He's away visiting his grandma's, but I miss him dearly.

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Many legacies of brothers who get busy, and I do it fluid till the suckers get dizzy. Saying peace to the Blackbirds, 125th Street, and check the flow that's unique. For

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Mellow out, check it out, and lounging, lounging. Lounging, lounging, mellow out, and just lounging, lounging, lounging. East to Brooklyn, where I.

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And regardless of what people think, that what you're talking about now, the reason why this music is so great and everybody

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We rock shows, we don't use DAT. Just because DATs came out, now Hollywood's going to use DATs now. No more turntable. Boy, if the DJ's up there, he's not really doing nothing. You know, he's just scratching over the DAT. And basically what we do is press up instrumental tracks to everything.

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Choice that you make, but I don't mind. Best fucking part is I can't hold you down. 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

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See, daddy turned his back on all of his responsibilities. Listen to mommy coax till the best of her ability.